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Thank you so much for letting me hang with you on Thursday and play all this great music. Tennessee Orange for Megan Moroney, the AC Entertainer of the Year nominee, is on the way at 6. And here's a flashback from Lone Star.

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You heard it? You will in 7 minutes. I'm Kent Stevens on your Thursday afternoon. Back in the saddle. Here's Luke Cohn.

0: 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That's what country sounds like.
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0: 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She's so